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1: Ladies and gentlemen, as you know, we have something special down here at Birdland this evening. 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
1: Você está a ouvir a rádio de todos os sucessos, 91 FM.